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Do you think it's forever? Taylor Swift. Elizabeth Taylor.

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I got to start this mother loving record over here.

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I'm looking for a tall man who can lift me on my feet, who can take me higher, show me things I've never seen. Hey, Mr. Postman, can you give me what I need? What I need, what I need, what I need, what I need, what I need, what I need, what I need, what I need, what I need, what I need.